0: It's in the mix.
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1: 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DJ E-Rock on your radio, ladies and gentlemen. How we feeling out there? If you had a rough week, I want to let you know that you here, you healthy, you made it. I mean, it's finally time for you to let loose. And I hope I can play your favorite song tonight, all right? DJ E-Rock on your radio. You can call me right now and let me know what your favorite song is. It's 888-456-8721. Or you can slide in my DMs right now. Leave me a voice note at DJ E-Rock, all right? Let's go. It's new from the West Coast. It's Lefty Gunplay. It's called What's My Name? Right here on the basement. Drake, Money in the Grave, Doja Cat, Paint the Town Red. And I got your listener mailbag coming.

I just messed up the whole program. I beat her off the wall, knocked her down, get nasty on cam. She know I love her right, all night, all right. Turn off the lights, I'm beating like a mic.

She ain't thick, I ain't touching. Taking drive my shows, feel like Usher. Like Usher, name ain't no nothing, he a buster. Yeah, Soul City, get up, jump. Move your hand, why you running? Whoa.

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